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9: Here's a look at your evening weather forecast from 88.7 The Tiger and the National Weather Service. Tonight, expect mostly cloudy weather with a low around 61. Wednesday looks to be overcast through the day and night with mostly cloudy weather with a high near 73 and a low around 60. Thursday, meanwhile, we'll see that clear up to mostly sunny weather with a high near 77. This has been a look at your evening weather forecast from 88.7 The Tiger and the National Weather Service.

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7: Here's a look at your evening weather forecast from 88.7 The Tiger and the National Weather Service. Tonight, expect mostly cloudy weather with a low around 61. Wednesday looks to be overcast through the day and night with mostly cloudy weather with a high near 73 and a low around 60. Thursday, meanwhile, we'll see that clear up to mostly sunny weather with a high near 77. This has been a look at your evening weather forecast from 88.7 The Tiger and the National Weather Service.

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1: Here's a look at your evening weather forecast from 88.7 The Tiger and the National Weather Service. Tonight, expect mostly cloudy weather with a low around 61. Wednesday looks to be overcast through the day and night with mostly cloudy weather with a high near 73 and a low around 60. Thursday, meanwhile, we'll see that clear up to mostly sunny weather with a high near 77. This has been a look at your evening weather forecast from 88.7 The Tiger and the National Weather Service.

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5: 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Here's a look at your evening weather forecast from 88.7 The Tiger and the National Weather Service. Tonight, expect mostly cloudy weather with a low around 61. Wednesday looks to be overcast through the day and night with mostly cloudy weather with a high near 73 and a low around 60. Thursday, meanwhile, we'll see that clear up to mostly sunny weather with a high near 77. This has been a look at your evening weather forecast from 88.7 The Tiger and the National Weather Service.

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6: Here's a look at your evening weather forecast from 88.7 The Tiger and the National Weather Service. Tonight, expect mostly cloudy weather with a low around 61. Wednesday looks to be overcast through the day and night with mostly cloudy weather with a high near 73 and a low around 60. Thursday, meanwhile, we'll see that clear up to mostly sunny weather with a high near 77. This has been a look at your evening weather forecast from 88.7 The Tiger and the National Weather Service.

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7: Here's a look at your evening weather forecast from 88.7 The Tiger and the National Weather Service. Tonight, expect mostly cloudy weather with a low around 61. Wednesday looks to be overcast through the day and night with mostly cloudy weather with a high near 73 and a low around 60. Thursday, meanwhile, we'll see that clear up to mostly sunny weather with a high near 77. This has been a look at your evening weather forecast from 88.7 The Tiger and the National Weather Service.

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Here's a look at your evening weather forecast from 88.7 The Tiger and the National Weather Service. Tonight, expect mostly cloudy weather with a low around 61. Wednesday looks to be overcast through the day and night with mostly cloudy weather with a high near 73 and a low around 60. Thursday, meanwhile, we'll see that clear up to mostly sunny weather with a high near 77. This has been a look at your evening weather forecast from 88.7 The Tiger and the National Weather Service.

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4: Here's a look at your evening weather forecast from 88.7 The Tiger and the National Weather Service. Tonight, expect mostly cloudy weather with a low around 61. Wednesday looks to be overcast through the day and night with mostly cloudy weather with a high near 73 and a low around 60. Thursday, meanwhile, we'll see that clear up to mostly sunny weather with a high near 77. This has been a look at your evening weather forecast from 88.7 The Tiger and the National Weather Service.

So where are you at? Are you ready to stop trying and start trusting? Jesus lived on your behalf. He died in your place, and he rose to give you new life. You can believe on Jesus right now. Whether in your car, the kitchen, or a walk with your dog, proclaim it out loud. Jesus is Lord. And if you believe in your heart that God raised him from the dead, you will be saved. Believe on Jesus. It will save your life.

don't know, body for the scars, you don't know, but the boy don't die, we won't go, I will sing this alone when I get so low, oh, I've been down, know it too well, think of my crown, my eyes just swell, no light without night, no mic without strife, no love without loss, no Christ without

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8: Here's a look at your overnight weather forecast from 88.7 The Tiger and the National Weather Service. Expect overcast, mostly cloudy weather today with a high near 73 through the morning and a low around 60 through the night. Thursday morning should see the overcast weather clear up with mostly sunny skies and a high near 77 with calm winds through the morning, with Thursday night seeing clear weather and a low around 55. This has been a look at your overnight weather forecast from 88.7 The Tiger and the National Weather Service.

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8: Here's a look at your overnight weather forecast from 88.7 The Tiger and the National Weather Service. Expect overcast, mostly cloudy weather today with a high near 73 through the morning and a low around 60 through the night. Thursday morning should see the overcast weather clear up with mostly sunny skies and a high near 77 with calm winds through the morning, with Thursday night seeing clear weather and a low around 55. This has been a look at your overnight weather forecast from 88.7 The Tiger and the National Weather Service.

be knee gon' bow. But the difference is the ones who choose to kneel right now. Sing Yeshua through my darkest days, make the heavens smile. 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
1: Here's a look at your overnight weather forecast from 88.7 The Tiger and the National Weather Service. Expect overcast, mostly cloudy weather today with a high near 73 through the morning and a low around 60 through the night. Thursday morning should see the overcast weather clear up with mostly sunny skies and a high near 77 with calm winds through the morning, with Thursday night seeing clear weather and a low around 55. This has been a look at your overnight weather forecast from 88.7 The Tiger and the National Weather Service.

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3: 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Here's a look at your overnight weather forecast from 88.7 The Tiger and the National Weather Service. Expect overcast, mostly cloudy weather today with a high near 73 through the morning and a low around 60 through the night. Thursday morning should see the overcast weather clear up with mostly sunny skies and a high near 77 with calm winds through the morning, with Thursday night seeing clear weather and a low around 55. This has been a look at your overnight weather forecast from 88.7 The Tiger and the National Weather Service.

87, the Tiger.

What if I told you that you could be saved? What if I told you that you could be changed? That all of the guilt and all of the shame and everything dirty could be washed away? Fully alive, fully redeemed, headed for heaven, forgiven and free. 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

0: Now I want all of you to bow your head, and I want you to pray this prayer out loud after me. Oh God, I'm a sinner. I'm sorry for my sin. I'm willing to turn from my sin. I receive Jesus as my Savior. I receive Him as Lord. From this moment on, I want to follow Him in the fellowship of the church. In Christ's name. Amen.
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7: Here's a look at your overnight weather forecast from 88.7 The Tiger and the National Weather Service. Expect overcast, mostly cloudy weather today with a high near 73 through the morning and a low around 60 through the night. Thursday morning should see the overcast weather clear up with mostly sunny skies and a high near 77 with calm winds through the morning, with Thursday night seeing clear weather and a low around 55. This has been a look at your overnight weather forecast from 88.7 The Tiger and the National Weather Service.

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7: Here's a look at your overnight weather forecast from 88.7 The Tiger and the National Weather Service. Expect overcast, mostly cloudy weather today with a high near 73 through the morning and a low around 60 through the night. Thursday morning should see the overcast weather clear up with mostly sunny skies and a high near 77 with calm winds through the morning, with Thursday night seeing clear weather and a low around 55. This has been a look at your overnight weather forecast from 88.7 The Tiger and the National Weather Service.

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3: 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Here's a look at your overnight weather forecast from 88.7 The Tiger and the National Weather Service. Expect overcast, mostly cloudy weather today with a high near 73 through the morning and a low around 60 through the night. Thursday morning should see the overcast weather clear up with mostly sunny skies and a high near 77 with calm winds through the morning, with Thursday night seeing clear weather and a low around 55. This has been a look at your overnight weather forecast from 88.7 The Tiger and the National Weather Service.
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4: Here's a look at your overnight weather forecast from 88.7 The Tiger and the National Weather Service. Expect overcast, mostly cloudy weather today with a high near 73 through the morning and a low around 60 through the night. Thursday morning should see the overcast weather clear up with mostly sunny skies and a high near 77 with calm winds through the morning, with Thursday night seeing clear weather and a low around 55. This has been a look at your overnight weather forecast from 88.7 The Tiger and the National Weather Service.

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8: Here's a look at your overnight weather forecast from 88.7 The Tiger and the National Weather Service. Expect overcast, mostly cloudy weather today with a high near 73 through the morning and a low around 60 through the night. Thursday morning should see the overcast weather clear up with mostly sunny skies and a high near 77 with calm winds through the morning, with Thursday night seeing clear weather and a low around 55. This has been a look at your overnight weather forecast from 88.7 The Tiger and the National Weather Service.

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8: Here's a look at your overnight weather forecast from 88.7 The Tiger and the National Weather Service. Expect overcast, mostly cloudy weather today with a high near 73 through the morning and a low around 60 through the night. Thursday morning should see the overcast weather clear up with mostly sunny skies and a high near 77 with calm winds through the morning, with Thursday night seeing clear weather and a low around 55. This has been a look at your overnight weather forecast from 88.7 The Tiger and the National Weather Service.

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1: Here's a look at your overnight weather forecast from 88.7 The Tiger and the National Weather Service. Expect overcast, mostly cloudy weather today with a high near 73 through the morning and a low around 60 through the night. Thursday morning should see the overcast weather clear up with mostly sunny skies and a high near 77 with calm winds through the morning, with Thursday night seeing clear weather and a low around 55. This has been a look at your overnight weather forecast from 88.7 The Tiger and the National Weather Service.

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3: 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Here's a look at your overnight weather forecast from 88.7 The Tiger and the National Weather Service. Expect overcast, mostly cloudy weather today with a high near 73 through the morning and a low around 60 through the night. Thursday morning should see the overcast weather clear up with mostly sunny skies and a high near 77 with calm winds through the morning, with Thursday night seeing clear weather and a low around 55. This has been a look at your overnight weather forecast from 88.7 The Tiger and the National Weather Service.

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8: Here's a look at your morning forecast from 88.7 The Tiger and the National Weather Service. Expect overcast, mostly cloudy weather today with a high near 73 through the morning and a low around 60 through the night. Thursday morning should see the overcast weather clear up with mostly sunny skies and a high near 77 with calm winds through the morning, with Thursday night seeing clear weather and a low around 55. This has been your morning weather forecast from 88.7 The Tiger and the National Weather Service.

Got on the morning show. That is Forrest Frank. Okay. Everything's gonna be okay. Yeah, I know y'all don't want to hear that, but you know what? You gotta hear it because I'm gonna sing it because you know what? God is gonna be okay. God says it's going to be okay. Do you understand me? God is going to make it okay. And guess what? I'm talking to myself. It is what it is. Today we are going to get to the 1 minute with God this morning. Today is so cool. It's September 23rd. Guess what? We are one day closer to Christmas. My birthday is this week. You know what I want for Christmas? I want my Christmas tree up. Yes, I said it. I want my tree up by Sunday. Y'all can laugh all you want. Yeah, if you know me, you really know me, you know I love Christmas. Christmas is already playing at my house. I'm just saying. Faithfulness. What are the benefits of faithfulness? Faithfulness brings rewards, both in this life and eternity. God is aware of the way you approach life and is pleased when you are loyal to Him. Others also recognize a person with a reputation for faithfulness and loyalty. An individual avoids trouble and gains security from this lifestyle. The best reason to be faithful, however, is that God is faithful to you. God's response, Hebrews 3:14, if we are faithful to the end, we will share in all that belongs to Christ. Luke 19:17, you have been faithful with the little I entrusted to you, so you will be governor of 10 cities as your reward. Numbers 14:24, my servant Caleb is different from the others. He has remained loyal to me, and I will bring him into the land he explored. His descendants will receive their full share of that land. God's promise, Revelations 2:10, remain faithful even when facing death, and I will give you the crown of life. That is your 1 minute with God today on September 23rd. I hope your day is going great. It's going to be great and mighty today. The mindset is going to be, not today, Satan. I pray that somebody comes on this station here on 88.7 The Tiger through the TuneIn radio app or even through the TT. I pray somebody comes in wanting prayer, wanting to surrender their life to Jesus because you've got a decision to make. You're either going to accept Him or you're not. That's your choice and you get that choice. Don't forget that. You get a choice in all of this. But if you choose Jesus, you will be judged. And when He is done, He's going to look at you after you have lived for Him. He's going to say, welcome in, job well done. You're going to enter the gates of heaven. I said the gates of heaven. Heaven has gates and walls. Not everybody's getting in. You got to do what God says. Now, if you choose not to follow Jesus, after you are judged, He's going to look at you and He's going to say, depart from me. I do not know you. At that moment in time, you will be cast to hell. I ain't patty caking it. You will be no Jesus, no God, no Holy Spirit, pain, misery, begging for second chances. Your second chance is right now as you listen to my voice. Today is your second chance. So don't get mad when today you're saying, I ain't doing that. I ain't following Him. That's your choice. But Jesus is the King. Jesus is on the throne and He's coming back. And if you don't pay attention to that Bible, you might really want to start paying attention to it because the Bible is alive and everything that's in the Bible is alive right now in this world. Open your eyes and pay attention. I promise you. You can download the TuneIn radio app and you can search WLCU to listen to us 24/7. Let's get to the music this morning. Let's get to a little Goodbye Yesterday, Elevation Rhythm.

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0: I'm just going to tell y'all right now, Satan may think he won. Not today, bruh. Y'all don't know what you're dealing with when you claim Jesus. I'm going to tell you right now, y'all better get fired up. We're going to turn it up again today. We're going to crank it up today. How many of you hear my voice right now are ready to stand up and praise, are ready to get down and tell Satan, no more. Not today. We're not doing it. We're not staying down. I'm going to tell you right now, y'all better pay attention to what I'm saying. And I'm going to claim victory in this in the name of Jesus. Y'all better watch out. Campbellsville University is getting ready to show the world what Jesus is about. You think I'm joking? We claim victory today in the name of Jesus for Campbellsville University. Bring it, bruh, because I ain't backing down. We're going to count it down one more time. How about we let the angels in heaven know how we do it down here for Jesus? You want to crank it up a little bit this morning? You want to throw down a little bit this morning? You want to break out into a praise dance all morning long? I'm ready. Let's get that countdown going. Let's bounce a little bit for Jesus.
1: Okay, everyone listen up. People keep asking me, what are you guys doing in there? And I'm like, we're throwing a party for the King of Kings. So if the neighbors think we're throwing a party, technically we are. It's a party that's been going on.

0: first. This isn't a performance. This is an encounter. The joy doesn't run out when the lights come on. We're not here to fit in. We're here to set the tone.
1: Angels are watching.

know about y'all, but I'm having a dance party up here in this studio. We in the Auto Smart Studio here on the campus of Campbellsville University. I'm telling you right now, we dancing, we praising, we're singing, we're giving it all to him because he deserves it. Because of what he's done for you, what he's done for me. He has never failed you. He has never failed me. We may think we have failed with Jesus. No, no, no, no, no, no. He never fails. And sometimes we got to be patient through that test. Sometimes we got to be still in that storm. Sometimes we got to trust him to walk on that water. Think about that. Sometimes God is in the middle of that storm. He's saying, hey, come to me. Jesus ain't going to come to you. Sometimes you got to take that step. You got to go to him. He wants you to give it to him. Have faith to get out of that boat and just say, I got this. And keep your eyes on him, and you will not sink. Y'all better pay attention. Oh, my gosh. Thank you so much, Lady K. God bless you. Ooh, God is good today. I'm feeling the love today from the people on the TT, on the TuneIn Radio app. Everywhere people are blessing me and loving me today. I just want to say thank you. Y'all have no idea. I'm not doing it. I'm not going to do it. Y'all have no idea the importance you guys are to me. And how much I love y'all. But you're blessing me, so thank you. This old man needs it, so thank you so much. Hey, we're going to have a little fun right here with this song. We played this, and we got people that are really, they're not tore up in a bad way, but they're like, Jamie, really? Hey, I love this song. Squirrels can praise too. Y'all know that, right? My God made a donkey talk. Read your Bible. Y'all better pay attention. That means a squirrel can dance too and give him praise.

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1: My squirrels praise too. I played that this morning for my niece, little Marley. Listening, she just sings and dances to this. I love you, Marley. I love you, Sophie. I love you, Emmy. Even though, Emmy, you don't give me time of day, I love you. All right, a little roll call this morning. PA in the house, Washington, D.C., Mississippi, Texas, Panama City. We got Kentucky, God's holy state. Kentucky, Michigan, let's see, South Carolina in this morning, PA, Washington, Ohio, anybody but the Buckeyes, sorry, Jonathan, I got to tell you that. Let's see, Virginia in the house, Alabama, roll tide, right? I think that's it for right now, but we want to say Tennessee in the house, Bama again. I mean, they are rolling, telling us this is how important. Arkansas in the house, Boston in the house, Oklahoma City in the house. Y'all think about this. Campbellsville University is getting pushed all over the country, all over the world. These are the people tuning in every morning. We got Campbellsville, Greene County, Adair County, Casey County, E-Town, Louisville, Lexington, Bowling Green. By the way, for all those people up north, just want to say L's up. But anyway, we just want to say this. Thank you. Tulsa, Oklahoma, we got another radio station listening to us. 91.8 The Mix FM Radio in Tulsa, Oklahoma is tuning in to the morning show. Good morning and thank you for being a part of us. It's good to promote these people. It's good to tell everybody. God said love everybody. We're all in this together. They're going to tell people about Jesus too. Why not promote them? I'll promote Big Dog. I'll promote K-Country, Q104. I pray God puts his hand upon them too. Yeah. We got to quit getting tore up. So anyway. There you go. A little My Squirrels Praise Too. A little roll call this morning. Thank you all for tuning in to the morning show. Hey, how many are ready to really crank it up? How many of y'all really to get cray cray? You know what I'm going to do this morning? God said do it. So this is what we're going to do. We are going to do Jesus Freak. We're going to take it back, but first we're going to do the new Jesus Freak. We're going to do Jesus Freak back to back because that's how good my God is. That's how great my God is. We need to be Jesus Freaks. We need to let go. Cafeteria crew, good morning to you. All you students eating breakfast before class, good morning to you. How about we get to it here on the morning show? Jesus.

0: Well, Jesus Freak DC Talk. We're showing our age when we show Jesus Freak. We love us some Jesus Freak. We love some DC Talk. The fact how good they are was incredible back then. Wow. All righty. I'm going to tell you something else. We're going to keep the vibe going old school this morning. How about we keep a little part of DC Talk going? Toby Mac. A lot of people don't know Toby Mac was in DC Talk. Let's take it back with a little feel it here on the morning show.
1: Functify!

Oh, we just taking it back in time with a little Toby Mac. That is Feel It. That is that's one of those songs to get you fired up. Got to say congratulations to CU football. They jumped to number 9 in the new NAIA poll. Football, you got Law and Freitas earned Mid-South Conference Players of the Week awards. Volleyball, Colorado, Vest, and Irwin sweep Mid-South Conference Players of the Week in volleyball. Volleyball host IU Columbus at 6 o'clock tonight. You don't want to miss out on that. Thursday baseball JV is at Brescia. Men and women's tennis at the ITA Regional in Owensboro. Men and women soccer host Bethel Thursday at 6 and 8 o'clock. Weather today, overcast high 71 tonight, overcast low 62. Tomorrow cloudy, a slight chance of rain shower, high 73. Thursday night, a few clouds, low 54. How many is enjoying the weather right now here in Central Kentucky? I can't speak all over the country because I'm not in your parts. But the cool down, I had my hoodie on outside yesterday. That's my jam. Hoodie and shorts is my jam. Got Steffers in this morning. Says Bethel is my hometown. Well, Bethel is in my Mid-South, is in the Mid-South Conference with Campbellsville University. But I will tell you right now, this cool weather is incredible. I'm loving it. Love it. I like the hot. Don't get me wrong. But fall is great. Fall is so wonderful. And it makes you get in the Christmas move even more. That's right. The countdown is on. And my birthday is this weekend. Sunday is my birthday. And the only thing I want for my birthday is for my Christmas tree to be up Sunday. Yes. Y'all think I'm crazy? Yeah, I am crazy. But you know what? It is what it is. Let's get back to the music this morning. Let's get a little Miles Minute. And this is Way I Live. And then the brand new one from KB, Angel Armies, here on The Morning Show. Whoa, whoa.

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You got it on the morning show. Good morning to you. I hope your day is great. I hope your day is mighty. It's going to be a good day. It's going to be a great day. So there you go. All righty. Let's get to the, let's see here. My 1 minute with God daily devotional. Today is September the 23rd. Today is faithfulness. What are benefits of faithfulness? Faithfulness brings rewards both in this life and for eternity. God is aware of the way you approach life and is pleased when you are loyal to Him. Others also recognize a person with the reputation for faithfulness and loyalty. An individual avoids trouble and gains security from his lifestyle. The best reason to be faithful, however, is that God is faithful to you. God's response, Hebrews 3:14, if we are faithful to the end, we will share all that belongs to Christ. Luke 19:17, you have been faithful with the little I entrusted to you, so you will be governor of 10 cities as your reward. Numbers 14:24, the servant Caleb is different from the others. He has remained loyal to me, and I will bring him into the land he explored. His descendants will receive their full share of that land. God's promise, Revelations 2:10, remain faithful even when facing death, and I will give you the crown of life. Revelations 2:10. That is 1 minute with God daily devotional. It is a reminder to be faithful. Don't give up. Believe. Have hope. In the name of Jesus. He's there. He's waiting to have that relationship with you. All you've got to do is say yes. All you've got to do is make the decision and the choice to say yes. And watch what happens. You, at that moment in time, have the power of the Holy Spirit. You can move mountains. You can do anything Jesus did. You just got to believe. But that's where we get in trouble. We don't have that faith the way we need to have it. Talking to myself as well. But we have to remember, God gave it to us. We are to go in the world and tell people about Jesus. But when you do, the world's going to come against you. And you got to have faith. You got to trust that He's leading you where you're going to tell people about Jesus. And watch what happens. God is so good. Got a lot of people tuning in this morning on the TT, and it is so good to have you with us. Got people tuning on the TuneIn radio app. Let's find out where everybody is from this morning. Give me a roll call this morning. Let's find out where everybody is. I know we've got North Carolina.

0: and they're hearing about Jesus. Let's get to a little Brandon Lake this morning. How about we do some No Idols? Still climbing the charts. This song has been playing a while here on the morning show, but here we go.
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0: face.
1: Go to the Altar. That is by Rick here on the morning show. Thank you so much for the music that you send to us. It blesses so many people. I'm going to get out of here this morning, but I want you to know we have got to go to the altar. We have got to quit being afraid of going to the altar. We've got to quit worrying about what people think or say if they see us walking to the altar. If you've not been to the altar in a while, I challenge you today. Sunday morning, go to church. And I pray God hit your heart with a spirit that you got to run to the altar. Sometimes you go to the altar and you don't even have to say, or you don't even have to have a problem. Sometimes you got to go to the altar to say, thank you. Thank you for what you're doing. Thank you for what you have done. Thank you for what you're going to do. But you know, we make too big of an issue and we worry about what people think. Got to stop. Sometimes you just got to go up there and just say, God, I need you, and let him love on you. Too many churches, yeah, I'm going to say it. I'm not going to patty cake it. Too many churches, people are not going to the altar. They're too worried about what people think. You're telling me right now that the altar is empty? If you're going to a church and that altar is empty, be the one to just walk out of that aisle and walk down and say, I'm going to say thank you. Every church, that altar should be full and packed at the end of church during an altar call. You don't have to go up there if you're saved. It's not about being saved if you go up there every time. We want you to be saved. We want you to be surrendered and have a relationship. But man, when you go to that altar and you just sit there and cry, that's some of the most powerful, incredible moments ever. So I'm challenging you right now. If you can hear my voice on 88.7 The Tiger, no matter where you are, maybe you've not been to church in a while. Maybe today's the day you just go to church, find a church, and get involved. If you're going through a struggle and you're not going to church or you're not giving it to him, how can you fix it? How can you get it better? Kristen said on the TT, God knows what's on your heart without even saying a word. Just lay it at the altar. Ooh, shoo, I'm gonna pin that one. But that's what we got to do, guys, gals. We make things too hard. We sit there and we pray, God, help me. God, bless me. God, help me through this storm. God, I want to feel you. Well, maybe sometimes you got to be the one that takes the step and go to him. But I challenge you today, go into the aisle and go up to the altar and just say thank you. Maybe that's all that's on your heart. And quit worrying about what anybody thinks. I don't know who this is for. God is telling me to tell somebody. Lay it down. Let it go and quit worrying about what people think. You don't think other people have been through a battle? Yeah, they have. Yeah, they have. Maybe somebody's going through a battle and all they need to do is see you have the courage to step out and go up there and give it to Jesus. Maybe you're the one that God is using you for to take a stand and go up there, and they look at you and like, ooh, if they can do it, I can do it. Maybe you got to be the one in your church to set a trend. Have I been to a church before where people won't go to the altar? Absolutely. I'm going to tell you right now, I want no part of it. I'm out. I'm not patty caking it. But God loves you so much. I challenge you today. Go to church. Maybe it's the first time in 20 years. Maybe it's the first time in a year. Maybe you're scared to go to the altar. How about you look at your friend? Maybe you know somebody at the church and you go to them before church. Hey man, I'm scared to go by myself. Will you go with me? Somebody comes to me and says that, oh, I'm grabbing their hand and we're running up to that altar because God is going to use you. Find a church. Go to a church that's going to step on your toes. If they're not stepping on the church, then stepping on your toes, then go to a church that's going to step on your toes. I can't even speak right. I'm so fired up right now. Jesus is alive. He is there for you. He wants the relationship with you. Take the step and go be a part of that relationship. My church challenges me all the time. It's important. Absolutely. Your church ought to be challenging you to come to that altar. And you know what else? Go to a church where you go up there and you get it right with Jesus and you give it to Jesus. And if they want to cut a service short while you're up there, I have a problem. Church should be praising and staying and doing praise music until the last person is done at that altar because they're trying to get altered. I'm done. I've done what I got to say. I've done what God told me to say. But God is alive. He is the only one to come out of that grave. The only one. He is the King of Kings and the Lord of Lords. He is the great I am. He's the beginning and the end. Don't you ever forget it. And don't you ever be afraid to tell somebody that. Because the day's coming. Do you have the faith and the courage to take a stand for Jesus? Because the world's coming against you in America right now to stand up for Jesus. Look at the NFL. Look at the NBA. Look at Major League Baseball. Men are taking a stand now. They're tired of bowing down. There's a false God being preached in this country. Quit bowing down to it. Maybe we need to take a stand and rise up in the name of Jesus. Ooh, I don't know who this is for. I'm done. I'm getting out of here. I love you guys. I'm grateful for the texts, the calls this week, supporting me, lifting me up. I need it. Satan's not going to win. Not today, bruh, because my Jesus is alive.
0: Muhammad is still in his tomb, and Joseph Smith is still in his tomb, and Buddha is still in his tomb, and Confucius is still in his tomb. But there is one man who was not found in a tomb. I've been there. The tomb is empty. He was seen alive by all.

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1: 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Here's a look at your morning forecast from 88.7 The Tiger and the National Weather Service. Expect overcast, mostly cloudy weather today with a high near 73 through the morning and a low around 60 through the night. Thursday morning should see the overcast weather clear up with mostly sunny skies and a high near 77 with calm winds through the morning, with Thursday night seeing clear weather and a low around 55. This has been your morning weather forecast from 88.7 The Tiger and the National Weather Service.

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4: Here's a look at your morning forecast from 88.7 The Tiger and the National Weather Service. Expect overcast, mostly cloudy weather today with a high near 73 through the morning and a low around 60 through the night. Thursday morning should see the overcast weather clear up with mostly sunny skies and a high near 77 with calm winds through the morning, with Thursday night seeing clear weather and a low around 55. This has been your morning weather forecast from 88.7 The Tiger and the National Weather Service.

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8: Here's a look at your morning forecast from 88.7 The Tiger and the National Weather Service. Expect overcast, mostly cloudy weather today with a high near 73 through the morning and a low around 60 through the night. Thursday morning should see the overcast weather clear up with mostly sunny skies and a high near 77 with calm winds through the morning, with Thursday night seeing clear weather and a low around 55. This has been your morning weather forecast from 88.7 The Tiger and the National Weather Service.

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5: Here's a look at your morning forecast from 88.7 The Tiger and the National Weather Service. Expect overcast, mostly cloudy weather today with a high near 73 through the morning and a low around 60 through the night. Thursday morning should see the overcast weather clear up with mostly sunny skies and a high near 77 with calm winds through the morning, with Thursday night seeing clear weather and a low around 55. This has been your morning weather forecast from 88.7 The Tiger and the National Weather Service.

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3: Here's a look at your morning forecast from 88.7 The Tiger and the National Weather Service. Expect overcast, mostly cloudy weather today with a high near 73 through the morning and a low around 60 through the night. Thursday morning should see the overcast weather clear up with mostly sunny skies and a high near 77 with calm winds through the morning, with Thursday night seeing clear weather and a low around 55. This has been your morning weather forecast from 88.7 The Tiger and the National Weather Service.

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5: Here's a look at your morning forecast from 88.7 The Tiger and the National Weather Service. Expect overcast, mostly cloudy weather today with a high near 73 through the morning and a low around 60 through the night. Thursday morning should see the overcast weather clear up with mostly sunny skies and a high near 77 with calm winds through the morning, with Thursday night seeing clear weather and a low around 55. This has been your morning weather forecast from 88.7 The Tiger and the National Weather Service.

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8: Here's a look at your morning forecast from 88.7 The Tiger and the National Weather Service. Expect overcast, mostly cloudy weather today with a high near 73 through the morning and a low around 60 through the night. Thursday morning should see the overcast weather clear up with mostly sunny skies and a high near 77 with calm winds through the morning, with Thursday night seeing clear weather and a low around 55. This has been your morning weather forecast from 88.7 The Tiger and the National Weather Service.

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5: 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Here's a look at your morning forecast from 88.7 The Tiger and the National Weather Service. Expect overcast, mostly cloudy weather today with a high near 73 through the morning and a low around 60 through the night. Thursday morning should see the overcast weather clear up with mostly sunny skies and a high near 77 with calm winds through the morning, with Thursday night seeing clear weather and a low around 55. This has been your morning weather forecast from 88.7 The Tiger and the National Weather Service.

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7: Here's a look at your morning forecast from 88.7 The Tiger and the National Weather Service. Expect overcast, mostly cloudy weather today with a high near 73 through the morning and a low around 60 through the night. Thursday morning should see the overcast weather clear up with mostly sunny skies and a high near 77 with calm winds through the morning, with Thursday night seeing clear weather and a low around 55. This has been your morning weather forecast from 88.7 The Tiger and the National Weather Service.

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1: Okay, everyone listen up. 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And I'm like, we're throwing a party for the King of Kings. So if the neighbors think we're throwing a party, well, technically we are. It's a party that's been going on.

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9: Here's a look at your morning forecast from 88.7 The Tiger and the National Weather Service. Expect overcast, mostly cloudy weather today with a high near 73 through the morning and a low around 60 through the night. Thursday morning should see the overcast weather clear up with mostly sunny skies and a high near 77 with calm winds through the morning, with Thursday night seeing clear weather and a low around 55. This has been your morning weather forecast from 88.7 The Tiger and the National Weather Service.

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1: Some men preach in pulpits. 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
5: Here's a look at your morning forecast from 88.7 The Tiger and the National Weather Service. Expect overcast, mostly cloudy weather today with a high near 73 through the morning and a low around 60 through the night. Thursday morning should see the overcast weather clear up with mostly sunny skies and a high near 77 with calm winds through the morning, with Thursday night seeing clear weather and a low around 55. This has been your morning weather forecast from 88.7 The Tiger and the National Weather Service.

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6: Here's a look at your morning forecast from 88.7 The Tiger and the National Weather Service. Expect overcast, mostly cloudy weather today with a high near 73 through the morning and a low around 60 through the night. Thursday morning should see the overcast weather clear up with mostly sunny skies and a high near 77 with calm winds through the morning, with Thursday night seeing clear weather and a low around 55. This has been your morning weather forecast from 88.7 The Tiger and the National Weather Service.

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1: Break up, like I. Wow. Wake up, thank God for the day again. Devil at my soul, I ain't gon' play with him. People out here hurting, gotta pray for them. Give them all the strength, make a way for them. Yeah, I be interceding. Crazy for the Lord, I be really geeking. Look, stomping on these demons, I be really tweaking. Yeah, I'm a new creation like I read Ephesians. 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Yeah, I gave my life to God, oh, you ain't heard about. Look, flexing on the devil, I been working out. 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Yeah, yeah, and it's gon' get high. But it's a cold world though, and we on thin ice. He the reason I'm gon' make it to the 10-9. Who would've knew where I would be if I ain't get shot? For real. Yeah, that's my testimony. While I'm slipping, he keep pouring all these blessings on me. I'm a soldier, he keep putting all these tests on me. I ain't perfect, why you people out here stressing on me?

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Don't try to pray your way out when you win it though. Gotta make the right choices, you don't get it though. Listen, and it's gon' take time. 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I'm up next, I've been hearing through the grapevine. 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Yeah, and I ain't judging nothing. 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
7: 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Here's a look at your morning forecast from 88.7 The Tiger and the National Weather Service. Expect overcast, mostly cloudy weather today with a high near 73 through the morning and a low around 60 through the night. Thursday morning should see the overcast weather clear up with mostly sunny skies and a high near 77 with calm winds through the morning, with Thursday night seeing clear weather and a low around 55. This has been your morning weather forecast from 88.7 The Tiger and the National Weather Service.

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5: Here's a look at your morning forecast from 88.7 The Tiger and the National Weather Service. Expect overcast, mostly cloudy weather today with a high near 73 through the morning and a low around 60 through the night. Thursday morning should see the overcast weather clear up with mostly sunny skies and a high near 77 with calm winds through the morning, with Thursday night seeing clear weather and a low around 55. This has been your morning weather forecast from 88.7 The Tiger and the National Weather Service.

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8: Here's a look at your evening weather forecast from 88.7 The Tiger and the National Weather Service. Tonight, expect mostly cloudy weather with a low around 61. Wednesday looks to be overcast through the day and night with mostly cloudy weather with a high near 73 and a low around 60. Thursday, meanwhile, we'll see that clear up to mostly sunny weather with a high near 77. This has been a look at your evening weather forecast from 88.7 The Tiger and the National Weather Service.

0: all deserve damnation, but Jesus paid the price. 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
1: 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The eternal gift of salvation is life with him in paradise. 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
3: 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Here's a look at your evening weather forecast from 88.7 The Tiger and the National Weather Service. Tonight, expect mostly cloudy weather with a low around 61. Wednesday looks to be overcast through the day and night with mostly cloudy weather with a high near 73 and a low around 60. Thursday, meanwhile, we'll see that clear up to mostly sunny weather with a high near 77. This has been a look at your evening weather forecast from 88.7 The Tiger and the National Weather Service.

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3: To every referee, umpire, and judge in high school sports, we want to say, we see you.
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63 and a low around 60. Thursday, meanwhile, we'll see that clear up to mostly sunny weather with a high near 77. This has been a look at your evening weather forecast from 88.7 The Tiger and the National Weather Service.

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9: Here's a look at your evening weather forecast from 88.7 The Tiger and the National Weather Service. Tonight, expect mostly cloudy weather with a low around 61. Wednesday looks to be overcast through the day and night with mostly cloudy weather with a high near 73 and a low around 60. Thursday, meanwhile, we'll see that clear up to mostly sunny weather with a high near 77. This has been a look at your evening weather forecast from 88.7 The Tiger and the National Weather Service.

Namaste, bonjour, konnichiwa, hola. The House of Internationals, 887 The Tiger.

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Oh, you

0: Hello and welcome to another episode of the Hunter Brown Show. I'm your host and voice of Tiger football, Colin Sheffield. Alongside me is the head coach of the Tiger football program, Coach Hunter Brown. Coach, Tigers go on the road. They take the longest road trip of the year. It's under your belt. And they put up a historic performance, 80-10 victory over the Thomas Nighthawks. And, you know, everybody was moving. Everybody was rolling. If there was a person on that team that didn't get a catch or a rushing stat or a tackle stat, then, you know, I'm not really sure who it was by the end of that game, because the Tigers were all over the place and making some big plays along the way. It was a good one down there in Thomasville.
1: Yeah, it was, man. It was a really good win, really good confidence booster for the team and for the staff as well. You know, one thing I'm really proud of the team is, if you look at our offense, you look at our defense, there's a lot of different people making plays on our team. On defense, starting with the D-line, man, there's a lot of different defensive linemen that are making plays, putting pressure on the quarterback. There's a lot of linebackers making plays, DBs making plays. And then the same thing on offense, right? You know, we're rotating a lot of guys that are able to make plays, both at running back, receiver, tight end. And then obviously, you know, we're rotating offensive linemen as well. And so, yeah, it was a really good performance. You know, as a head coach, I'm definitely still looking back, watching the film. And I told the team after, I'm like, you know, don't measure yourself by what you've accomplished. Instead, measure yourself by what you should have accomplished. And I think there was a lot of different things in that game, even with it being high scoring for us. You know, defensively, you know, they're like, man, we shouldn't have even gave up a touchdown. And for us on offense, you know, we had definitely at least two or three more opportunities to connect on some plays and add more points to it. But, you know, it was a good win overall. Yes, you're right, it was a long bus ride, a long trip, but a great experience to get out in the heat, get out there and play, and always good to come back home with the win.
0: Before we get into any of the crazy stuff, we'll kind of break down the game just a little bit. The Tigers go up 35-10. The Nighthawks score right there at the end of the first half. And I was telling Khalil on air, I said, I don't know that I've seen a team give up a touchdown, be 35-10 still in the lead, and then come out at halftime mad and fired up with a chip on their shoulder. And like you mentioned, they were not happy they gave that up. And They backed it up, 45-0 scoring run there in the second half to make it 80-10. And I did the drive-by-drive math. So I went through the drive-by-drive chart, and 11 total offensive yards is what I gathered. Yeah. So unless there's another stat that you have to calculate and add up, that's what I've got, 11 total yards. They came out with fire, and that whole second half was all Tigers.
1: Yeah, absolutely. You know, a lot of people right now, especially reading online, you're talking about, oh, this historic records on offense and a lot of points and a lot of yardage. And, you know, a lot of people actually don't take the time to realize that the defense, you know, what you just said right there, is actually the one setting up the offense for success. You know, there was a lot of drives in that game where the defense was able to flip the field and give the ball to us at either the 40-yard line or almost right at midfield. Well, that's a huge game changer for us on offense, to be able to only have to drive the ball 50 to 60 yards maybe, compared to, you know, 80, 90 yards. And so, you know, at the end of the day, yes, it was a great, you know, offensive, explosive day for sure. Coming out at halftime, you're exactly right. We wanted to show, we wanted to kind of collaborate and be able to exploit and say, hey, look, we're here to have a dominant win. But really, the offensive stats that you're looking at is really hats off to a great defensive performance as well.
0: Our player of the game, I chose Solomon Stonebreaker. Solomon comes out, he had four catches, 155 yards, two touchdowns. He had 9 rushing yards in there, and he had a heck of a game. And this is a guy that maybe an interesting stat, maybe not. We had a little bit of extra time during the game to try to figure some stuff out, and his first catch of the year last year was one catch for 11 yards against Thomas.
1: Yep.
0: And so this year he comes back against the Thomas team and he hangs 155 yards and 2 touchdowns. This is a guy that we've seen in some short bursts along the way this season, in some pretty explosive plays, but a guy that even in this game against Thomas, some of those throws, they're not directly in the breadbasket. Like,
1: right.
0: He went up there and made some very athletic plays, and a guy that's going to be well looked at moving forward as just a sophomore.
1: I agree with you 100%. You know, obviously, I coached Stone last year, had him on both kick return and the receiver room. He's a sleeper, man, for sure. And, you know, he's not even a true starter for us on offense. And it goes back to what I was saying. You know, our guys have a mentality on offense, defense, really in the team in general. You know, it's really, you don't have to get ready when you stay ready. And, you know, he stays ready for sure. He is very hungry. He works his butt off. And he's in a very talented room at that receiving core right there. But he's a guy that stays ready. He's very hungry to make plays and obviously really excited for him. And the whole receiving group as well, but to be able to go out there and showcase that talent and obviously cap it off with a big win as well.
0: On one of his touchdown catches, the yards after contact was insane. He shed off probably 3, 4, 5 tackles on his way to the end zone, so he had a heck of a game. And you talk about the historic performances. I've got some of the records here, so I figure we might as well run through them, and we'll talk about what the Tigers were able to accomplish. A new record for points scored, 80 points. Reinhardt in 2015 was the game that you all beat. You all had 70 then, 80 points this time. A new record of touchdowns scored with 11 from Tim. A new record of yards per play for 10.8 yards per play, beating out the 9.4 from all the way back in 1998. It's the fifth highest total of offensive yards with 671 yards. The second highest team average in yards per carry at 9.2 yards per carry. And might I add, the two star backs weren't even there.
1: Yep.
0: Then Deontay Jones had the third all-time longest rush for 94 yards for a touchdown. Stonebreaker had 38.8 yards per reception, which ranks him second all-time in that list. Colin Freitas gets in there, and he tacks on two kicking records with 11 extra points and 14 kicking points to tie fourth most all-time. That is a very, very impressive and historic performance, to say the least. Whenever I've got to write it all down, it's, you know, it's a good day.
1: Yeah, it was, man. It was a really good day. And like I said, that's a testament to the players first and foremost, man. Like, you know, they are buying into what we want to do. We have said for 4 straight weeks, really 3, and then going into this week, we really want a dominant victory for this program. And, you know, they took that to heart. You know, awesome job by Colin. And, you know, something that a lot of people aren't thinking about, but that whole field goal team in general, you know, that's something that we personally have struggled with. We had a few blocked, we've had a miss, and so those guys were able to come out, clean that up, and really have an overall awesome, efficient day. You know, and then Stone having a big day as well. You know, selfishly, I'm looking at that. I'm looking at one that Justice overthrew him for easily probably a 50-yard touchdown. I'm thinking, man, that's what could have been right there to even make that day a little bit more special for him and the offense. And so, you know, but got to give hats off, man, to the staff. You know, after that first touchdown, Coach Ford, Coach Owens, Coach Gribbs, Coach Burns, you know, those guys really got back into the lab. They kind of collaborated and said, hey, look, we know what they're doing. We got a great plan. Let's execute that plan and make sure it doesn't happen moving forward. And so those guys work really well together. They help us out. It's really, really special when you have an awesome defense. It really helps complement your offense as well. And so, you know, just an awesome day overall for the team. Most importantly, man, that's something that we really wanted to get, was a big time team victory. But it's a one not done mentality. And so, yes, we won that game. It was an awesome win. We celebrated it. But now we're going to get back to this bye week this week, focus on us staying sharp this week as we get ready to enter big boy conference play this next few weeks.
0: Before we head to break, I'll leave you with this. 3 different touchdown passes or passers throwing, 4 different rushing touchdowns, or 5 different rushing or 5 different receiving touchdown scores, 9 different total touchdown scores for 11 total touchdowns. That's pretty spread.
1: Yeah, it is. And for all the recruits out there that watch this, man, it's something to think about. And so, you know, offensively, like I tell you guys every week, we like to be very versatile. We like to spread the ball out. We are not a one-dimensional offense. It's not, hey, you have to stop this guy or this guy. And actually, my approach to it is you have to stop all of us. And I think that's when you become more dangerous. You know, you look at our mascot, the Tigers, and it's plural. You don't have to stop a individual Tiger. It's all of us. It's the Tigers. We're all out there. there together fighting. And so, yeah, man, what an awesome day for the offense, all those guys that got to celebrate. And, you know, like you said too, being without our cellist, being without Rob at running back, once again, next man up mentality. D Jones did a great job. Jeremy Smith actually got some, true freshmen out there. Jeff Fazana, he got to go out there and get some good reps as well. Smurf got out there and got some good reps. Jet Engel, staying sharp, being a starting quarterback last year, and then kind of taking on that really elite backup role for us this year. He's doing a tremendous job. One, not only when he gets in, but two, he's doing a great job of supporting Justice, being the starter. He's doing great communicating with him. And so just overall, man, really proud of the guys, and really, really excited and anxious to get to this bye week. And then, like I said, really looking forward to conference play.
0: Coach, we'll step away. We'll give you a break. And when we come back, we'll sit down with the defensive line coach, Coach Jeff Owens, here on the Hunter Brown Show.
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0: Welcome back to the Hunter Brown Show. I'm your host and voice of Tiger football, Colin Sheffield. Alongside me for this second segment is the defensive line coach, Coach Jeff Owens. Coach Owens, it's a good time having you in the studio. I love every time we get to sit down and talk, and I like being out there on the field, get to talk to you when you're kind of in your element and working with your guys, and just getting to see you coach them up and listen to you pregame, kind of get these guys ready for one. And I think it's so nice to be able to hear not only the football side of it, but you hear this kind of maybe off the field stuff, and then you hear some more spiritual stuff getting brought into it, and it's just it gets me fired up, and it gets me ready to go up there and broadcast a game.
4: Yeah, well, you got to bring the juice, and I always say, as the defensive line, you know, we're the first line of defense. We got to be the most high energy guys that's out there, because I mean, it's contagious. It starts up front with us, and that's how I coach, and that's how I play, with high energy, you know, trying to get after it. Got to be a guy that could dominate, and so I try to preach that to my guys and let them know that we the first line defense, and it start with us.
0: On the defensive side of the ball, from last year to this year, you guys lost a pretty good chunk of people, and not very many starters back from last year, but a lot of guys that came up from that second string of last year and the third string got a lot of reps, and they were just as good guys that could go somewhere else and they could play as a first string guy, and they stuck around, they stay here, they trust the program, and they come out, and now they're getting their turn at it. And the front line has been pretty good, not allowing very many rushing yards a game and really keeping guys in check. And I think back to Pikeville, they've got a really good run game with Amon Williams, and it's a guy that you all were able to keep pretty well tamped down, and moving forward, you all have done the same.
4: Yep, and like I say, it starts with the DC, Coach Ford. I mean, he's been dialing it up. I mean, he's been putting our guys in place to be successful. We just got to win the one-on-one battles, and like I say, our main thing is stopping the run. You got to be able to stop the run. You're going to be a great defense, and we take pride in stopping the run, and we want to be physical up front at the point of attack, and so that's our philosophy. But like I said, it starts with Coach Ford, with the culture that he's bringing, that he's instilling in us, and that we tell him to our players, and also with the head coach, Coach Brown, with the expectations, not 1 yard, and so we just want to live through that, you know, and that's our mentality week in and week out, and stopping the run first before you pass. And I like to say, you got to earn the right to pass rush. You know, pass rush is not just giving. You got to earn it. You got to get them to third and long and force them to pass. So we want to earn the right to pass rush.
0: Well, you all have been pass rushing just fine too, because you all are having these quarterbacks run for their lives. Some of these poor guys were just getting starts for the first time and they can't even stand in the pocket for more than a couple seconds. So you all have been getting into the backfield quick, fast, and in a hurry and keeping these quarterbacks off platform.
4: Yeah, and you know, we try to pride ourselves in that. You know, like say we QBK, quarterback killers, and we want to get out to that quarterback. You know, and that's where I start with that relentless mentality, the motor, you know, that we got to keep instilling in the guys, because you got to be able to play fast, play physical, you know, for 60 minutes if we're going to be successful. But like I say, the quarterbacks that we've been facing, they was young and, you know, we got some pressure on them, but we still got a lot of work to do up front, and we're young ourselves. We, like you mentioned, we got a lot of guys that didn't play last year, a lot of backups that's now moving into starting roles, and you know, now we want to see what they could do and try to take their game to another level.
0: And your defense has been backed up plenty of times this year, but not a lot of points are on the board for the opposing team. So even though that you may have bent, you haven't broken.
4: Yeah, and that's how our defense, if you listen to Coach Ford's philosophy, we're bend without break. You know, we want you to take 10, 14 play drives. You know, we want you to drive the field to beat us, not just big plays. And, you know, we want to make sure guys stay back in coverage and let us pin our ears back and go get that quarterback. But like I said, this year I believe we had quite a few fourth down stops. I think last week we had like three. Each week we're averaging like three fourth down stops per game. And I'm talking about fourth and one, fourth and two, you know, fourth and short, you know, even on the goal line. So that's just a testament, you know, to our head coach and also to our DC and also our linebacker coach, Coach Gribbins. He's doing a tremendous job having them backers fill them gaps, you know, that's open. So it's a whole unit that's making it happen.
0: Coach, you're coming up on conference play, and there's no bigger time than conference play. So what do your guys got to do to be successful and help carry the Tigers through Mid-South Conference?
4: Well, main thing, get healthy. You know, first and foremost, we got to be healthy. We got to make sure we stay in rehab. And, you know, this week, this bye week gives us that, you know, to get back healthy. Not only that, just focus on our fundamentals. You know, that's the main thing. Like Coach Brown told us this week, he wants us to focus on us, you know, make us get back to who we are, our identity. You know, playing fast, playing physical, get back to the fundamentals, playing sound football, gap integrity, you know, being able to block destruction, get on and off blocks. So our main focus is getting back to who we are, our identity, and just focus on Campbellsville and just try to win that way.
0: Coach Owens, I appreciate your time as always.
4: Thank you so much.
0: When we come back, we'll sit down with Coach Brown as we talk about this upcoming bye week and some stuff going on around NAI football here on the Hunter Brown Show.
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0: Welcome back to the Hunter Brown Show. I'm your host and voice of Tiger football, Colin Sheffield. Alongside me for the final segment is head coach Hunter Brown. Coach, the Tigers got their big win. Now you head to a bye week. Before we talk about that, though, I kind of want to talk about the wacky wild world of NAI football right now. We saw a whole lot of things going on around the league. I know you were pretty busy coaching a football game, but myself and Khalil had the ability to kind of watch some scores from around the league, and some crazy things happen. Number one, Grandview goes down to Benedictine, a team that we know from last year. And both those teams, very, very good teams, obviously. So a great football game coming up on this week. You're going to have number two and three taking on each other up at the top. Lindsey Wilson at number five lost to St. Thomas there on the road. They were down in Florida as well. And they lose a close one, 17-7. Bethel, Tennessee lost to Weber in overtime. There was a bunch going on and a lot of ranked teams, a lot of upsets, a lot of guys getting beat, and a big shift in the top 10 and top 25. Campbellsville ends up number 9. Lindsey Wilson shifts down to number 12. I believe Georgetown shifts down to 25. And then both of the Cumberland teams in the conference are in that receiving votes category. So a lot going on. And as we head into conference, there's been no more of an important time, I think, than to really put that focus into conference play and seeing, you know, everybody's kind of set themselves up in this out-of-conference schedule. And now that we hit to the in-conference, things are going to start getting pretty crazy pretty quick.
1: Yeah, they are. And I kind of did some, you know, on the bus ride home and then especially on Sunday, kind of did a recap myself of kind of what's going on in, across the NAI. And, man, you're right. There was a lot of movement, a lot of maybe upsets or kind of just things you wouldn't expect. But, man, when you actually go back and look at the details of those games, there was two things that stayed consistent to the outcomes of those games. First was penalties and turnovers. Those two things right there are going to end up having a huge effect on any football game whatsoever. The other great thing about football is you really never know. It can be anybody's day on any given Saturday. And so really that's the most exciting thing about it. You know, for us, Coach Ford said this yesterday in our staff meeting. You know, he said, play the game, not the name. And I think that is going to be exactly our mentality.

0: big-time conference play these next 5 weeks.
1: So now as you head into a bye week and you get into conference play, and you're going to start conference play with a heck of a team with Lindsey Wilson, so yeah. What does this bye week look like schedule-wise for your guys that maybe is different from a regular week?
0: Yeah, really just for us, it's more probably not as much, you know, hitting and you know, on each other. Still going to have a great physical, you know, upbeat, like I said earlier, just more of a detailed practice. I think that's kind of what we're going to do. Not that every practice isn't focusing on that, but you spend a lot of time during the week of a game, a lot more of situational stuff, third down, red zone, 2 minute, 4 minute, you know, backed up, going for two, you know, all those kind of situations. Whereas on a bye week, in my opinion, I think it's more about what are you doing to get the small details and fundamentals, techniques of your own, you know, offense, defense, and special teams correct. And so for us, we're going to spend this week, like I said, focused on us. We're going to be in more helmet shoulder pads, probably not any full pads this week, just to have more of like I said, more of a high focus, low, you know, intensity, low contact type of practice. But still want to create great competition, still out there to win every rep every day. And so, like I said, alignment, assignment, execution is really what we're focused on. And then kind of not just focusing on offense and defense, Colin, but really taking a big focus this week as well on the third and one of the most important parts of the game, which is your special teams as well. And so that'll kind of be our focus this week. We're going to have a little team activity as well. We're going to do something for the guys. I've told my staff this is a great week for you guys to kind of refresh, reset, be a great husband, be a great father. And kind of get back to the, you know, what's really important here. And it gives you those opportunities, especially on a bye week, to be able to do those things.
1: So now you head into conference play, and, you know, we talk about conference. These past couple of years have been crazy for the Tigers. Obviously, the Tigers have been in contention both years to try and bring home that Mid-South Conference title, and both times it's been just a slobber knocker with Georgetown, and it's always come down to the last second and the last minute, and it's just been a high emotion conference for so many times, and it seems like when you get down to that end on that final Saturday, as everybody's kind of jockeying for their final minute position, it always seems like everybody's in the mix. It always seems like, well, here's Lindsey, but if Lindsey loses, then there's a chance that Bethel jumps into that. And then if Bethel drops out of that and they come away with one against Georgetown, now Campbellsville's catapulted. This league is so deep, it's so wide, that there's a shot for anybody, any given chance, by the time we hit, I believe, November 7th is the last day of conference play.
0: Yeah, absolutely. I love the word that you said right there, emotion. We want our guys to play with emotion. We don't want them to play emotional, though. And there's a big difference in that. And, I, you know, I love what you said about, hey, if this team wins, if this team loses, if this happens, if that happens, we're not here to play if ifs and buts and all these things. We're here to worry about Campbellsville University football. And I think that's what our guys are really doing a great job of right now, is blocking out all the outside noise. Hey, what if this happens? What if this happens? That's not what we're in the business of doing, you know. And so we're here to basically focus on ourselves. There's a great Bruce Lee quote that says, you know, I don't fear the man that can do 10,000 kicks. Instead, I fear the man who can do one kick 10,000 times. And so, you know, that is the guy that can be the most efficient. And that's what we're trying to do here, is focus on that one kick that we're focusing on 10,000 times. And that's us. That's Campbellsville University. We're worried about ourselves, how we can execute, how we can be efficient, and how we can make sure we're doing the small details of discipline, alignment, assignment, limiting the penalties, limiting the turnovers, if any at all, being extremely sharp on special teams, and making sure that we have a great game plan moving forward.
1: And you speak of noise, and I don't think that there's many weeks that creates a lot more noise than the one coming up in 2 weeks here as you take on Lindsey Wilson in the Battle of Highway 55. The noise will be at an all-time high. It's going to be a top-ranked matchup. And, of course, there's all the pride and joy on the line in the 20-mile stretch between the two teams. So how do you get your team maybe away from all of the what's being said online in maybe today's world?
0: Yeah, I think that's the tough thing now, especially with social media, man. It's easy just to grab your phone or get on Twitter, Instagram, or whatever the guys are going to get on. You know, and yeah, they're 20 minutes down the road, and you know, a lot of their team comes down here and hangs out. We have really good restaurants. We have a little bit more stuff to do here in Campbellsville. But like I said earlier, I think

0: The major focus and the identity needs to be that we're not chasing anything. We're trying to earn everything we get. And once again, we're trying to play the game. We're not playing the name. They're another opponent. They're on our hit list, one at a time. Basically, what I've told the team, Colin, I've said this on here. There's three seasons to this season. We just finished the first part or the first season. We went 4-0. Now we're on a bye week. The second season for our football program starts right now. We're trying to go 5-0 to end this the second season, but we need to go 1-0 one week, one day, 1 hour at a time, dominate, win, and execute each moment one at a time, and that will stack wins every single day that will take us, hopefully, finishing this season at 9-0. Then we will get to start the most fun season of all, which would be obviously playoff contention for a national championship. And so, like I said, the focus is play the game, not the name. Worry about us, what we're doing, and that'll take care of itself.
1: Coach, I appreciate your time and enjoy the bye week.
0: Absolutely. Whatever it takes.
1: Whatever it takes. The Tigers are on a bye week this week, but they'll be back in 2 weeks, October 3rd, as they take on Lindsey Wilson College, or Lindsey Wilson University, excuse me. That one will be on the road, and you can always catch coverage on 88.7 The Tiger and on the TuneIn app for that one. Myself and Khalil Baker will be there on coverage. And be sure to tune in next week for the Hunter Brown Show.

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9: Here's a look at your evening weather forecast from 88.7 The Tiger and the National Weather Service. Tonight, expect mostly cloudy weather with a low around 61. Wednesday looks to be overcast through the day and night with mostly cloudy weather with a high near 73 and a low around 60. Thursday, meanwhile, we'll see that clear up to mostly sunny weather with a high near 77. This has been a look at your evening weather forecast from 88.7 The Tiger and the National Weather Service.

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3: Here's a look at your evening weather forecast from 88.7 The Tiger and the National Weather Service. Tonight, expect mostly cloudy weather with a low around 61. Wednesday looks to be overcast through the day and night with mostly cloudy weather with a high near 73 and a low around 60. Thursday, meanwhile, we'll see that clear up to mostly sunny weather with a high near 77. 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
2: 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Here's a look at your evening weather forecast from 88.7 The Tiger and the National Weather Service. Tonight, expect mostly cloudy weather with a low around 61. Wednesday looks to be overcast through the day and night with mostly cloudy weather with a high near 73 and a low around 60. Thursday, meanwhile, we'll see that clear up to mostly sunny weather with a high near 77. This has been a look at your evening weather forecast from 88.7 The Tiger and the National Weather Service.

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